0: Jouw weekend beats.
1: I act like I'm strong, but if something ever happened to you, I think it will break me.

Let's get high, high, high, high, high, high, high, high, high. Let's get high, high, high, high, high, high, high, high, high. Let's get high, I'll make

DJ Savage X, with an all-DJ female collective, playing the best house music, hosted by DJ Savage X. When that rhythm comes out that speaker. You're listening to DJ Jenny J.